0: As sete.
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0: Melhores.
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0: Jovem Pan.
3: 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Bruno Mars. 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
7: Cause I'm too messy, and then I'm just too damn clean. 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
8: Now he's thinking about me every night, oh, isn't that sweet, I guess so.
3: One, Sam Fender and Olivia Dean.
0: As sete melhores. Jovem Pan.
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0: Melhores.
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0: Jovem Pan.
3: 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Ella Langley.
4: She's from Texas, I can tell by the way he's two stepping round the room.
3: Number 6.
0: Benson Boone. Taylor Swift.
3: 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Dua Lipa.
0: Number
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0: Sam Fender e Olivia Jean.